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1: You shake my nerves and you rattle my brain. 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

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You're fine, so kind. Got to tell this world that you mine. Ain't it too much like you that I went on my thumb? Real nervous, the bloody show is fun. 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But this great, this is great, balls of fire.

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Now you do what they told ya. Now you do what they told ya. Now you do what they told ya.

that mama, she got it sticking in the cameraman. And we could have some. And he's up there. What's that? Hawaiian noises.